0: Thank you very much. Thank you. I'd like to ask J.D. Sumner and the Stamps to sing one of my favorite songs, Why Me, Lord?
1: Why me, Lord? What have I ever done to deserve even one of the pleasures I've known?

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Thank you. JD, sounds fantastic. Thank you. I'd like to do one of my favorite gospel songs. This features the Stamps also. How Great Thou Art.

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Ooh, every day. Yeah, every day. That's scary, man.

0: Oh, that's all I can do.
1: That's enough,
0: Danny. Oh, man, you got all that stuff like...
2: Well, you'd better run.
1: Run when I say.
3: Run when I say.
0: You better lower.
3: You better lower.
1: Run when I say.

0: Get in there.
1: I just come in there on the end. Oh.
2: Get away from here.
3: Get away from here.

0: Thank you. Thank you, ladies and gentlemen. Thank you.
1: Our Father, which art in heaven.

0: What happened?
1: I'm having to drink up like that.
2: That'll pick it up, Charlie. Don't get up there and get your nose hung on it, because it'll pick it up.

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And here's what they give you.

0: Past and gone, I'm on my way back home. I tell you another Christmas time to come.
1: Hey, you know this, I hear a sweet voice.

0: Say that, boy. Hell, not exactly. Right. Harmony.
1: I say nothing like it. Hey, I take it.

0: Well, I hear
1: Jack said same.
0: Well, as you travel along on the Jericho Road.
2: Take on Johnny Cash, dude.

0: Give us a D chord.
1: We have a little chord here.
2: Ten.
0: Yeah. That's it.
1: That's it.
0: Ten.

0: That you sign up.
1: Oh, man.
2: Bad. Let me see, just a second, Charlie. Some folks
1: need... Oh. Well, there goes the spring.
3: Well, I'm gonna lay down my burdens down by
2: Sandra. Oh, what was you playing a while ago, Carly? Did you play an A while ago?
4: Yeah.

0: Yeah, that's brilliant.
1: Yeah.
0: It is, it's beautiful.
2: JK is putting on the stage.
1: Here's no one that's good.
3: Well, Lordy, I shall not be moved. I shall not be moved.

On my way to Golden Day, I will not be. 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

0: Hallelujah.
1: This is fun. I like this.
2: Remember some of those real old ones, Carl? I mean,
3: where did you got to walk?
1: That lonesome valley. Oh,
3: where you got to go?
1: Go.
3: You know you gotta go.
1: Gotta go.

0: 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Cut them out.
1: They've had it. You've heard the Staples.
2: Oh, boy, they're fantastic. Someday, son, you'll go.

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There he is, the new singing sensation all over the country, Elvis Presley. 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

And now, friends, we'd like to introduce you to a brand new song. It's completely different from anything we've ever done. And this is the title of our brand new 20th Century Fox movie. And it's also my newest RCA Victor escape release. And I would like to say right now that the people over 20th Century Fox have really been wonderful. All the great stars in the cast, the director and the producer. This is our first picture, and they really helped us along. And with the help of the very wonderful Jordanaires, a song called Love Me Tender.

stick, because I'm a stick, because I'm a stick, because I'm a stick, because I'm a stick, because I'm a stick, because I'm a stick, because I'm a stick, because I'm a stick, because I'm a stick, because I'm a stick, because I'm a stick, because I'm a stick, because I'm a stick, because I'm a stick, because I'm a stick, because I'm a stick, because I'm a stick, because I'm a stick, because I'm a stick, because I'm a stick, because I'm a stick, because I'm a stick, because I'm a stick, because I'm a stick, because I'm a stick, because I'm a stick, because I'm a stick, because I'm a stick, because I'm a stick, because I'm a stick, because I'm a stick, because I'm a stick, because I'm a stick, because I'm a stick, because I'm a stick, because I'm a stick, because I'm a stick, because I'm a stick, because I'm a stick, because I'm a stick, because I'm a stick, because I'm a stick, because I'm a stick, because I'm a stick, because I'm a stick, because I'm a stick, because I'm a stick, because I'm a stick, because

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Fate had me playing in love with you as my sweetheart. Act one was where we met. I loved you at first glance. You read your lines so cleverly and never missed a cue. Then came act two. You seemed to change, you acted strange, and why I've never known. Honey, you lied when you said you loved me, and I had no cause to doubt you. But I'd rather go on hearing your lies than to go on living without you. Now the stage is bare, and I'm standing there with emptiness all around. And if he won't come back to me, then they can bring the curtain down.

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0: Let's do one more. 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
1: Well, God.

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1: Okay, here we go. Janie.
2: Yeah, he's coming down. Okay.
1: Okay.

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Was it yesterday? 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
1: It's such a pitch of pitch. 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
0: I love you, and I always will. For my darling, I love you.
2: Man, that's pretty.

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0: just jump in there whenever I get a chance.
1: I think I forgot to wear my cuff. That's just my way

I'm a U.S. male, because I was born in a Mississippi town on a Sunday morning. Now, Mississippi just happens to occupy a place in the southeastern portion of this here United States. Now, that's a matter of fact, buddy, and you know it well. So I just call myself the U.S. male. That's M-A-L-E, son.

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1: 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First of all, Mr. J.D. Sumner and the Stamps Quartet, ladies and gentlemen.

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Joe Mayling Orchestra.

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Thank you very much, ladies and gentlemen. I'd like to tell you that it's really fantastic being back in New York. 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Thank you. And now that you've had a look at us, I'd like to turn the house lights up and take a look at you. Yeah, nice to see you. Whew.

0: Thank you. It's fantastic.
1: Wise men say, only fools rush in. Oh, but I can't help falling in